0: I think everybody in the bar is going to act the same.
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0: 9091 headquarters, I'm on 500 cell 20 for reference. 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
1: Good for it.

I need you to know, the 419 South Harrison, signal 5 URP in reference to her 10-year-old son's father being outside demanding that the son go with him, and the son is not wanting to

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You can tell me in the area. 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

那你我可以再放一个。那我也可以再放。

0: headquarters. 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
0: 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It's 5 yards. 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

0: 9 Charlie. Good. We on Paul Frank Paul 2 9 4 8 2 4 hundred West Oklahoma.
1: Yeah, you can see in testing, center for next testing.
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1: 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Check rate in 7 to 26, negative 29, entrance confirmed.
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0: Last name McGee, Mary Charles, George Edward Edward, first name Mary, Thomas Summings, date of birth 2/12/85. I believe it's going to be out of New Jersey.
1: Yeah, 9-8-3-3-9-8.
0: Yeah, boy.

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1: Go ahead.
0: I need you to answer 1121 West Willis or Brom. I'm advised that there's a white male, possibly younger, in his 20s, wearing a red shirt and jeans with a backpack. I'd be advised that he may be on CDS or have a mental disability. He just wants to check on.
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0: Simple.

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0: 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Everything here is 10-2. What do you think?
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1: Good.
0: North downtown was received.
1: On a 2009 Toyota black and color, here's a Teresa Hatter or Courtney Smith at 6103 West 5th of the city. X-ray from 6 to 26, negative 29, entering confirmed.
0: 10-4, I'm here on traffic for that vehicle, 100 North 20.
1: 10-4.

0: Yeah, we're going for three.
1: Sure.
0: I think Smith, Thomas Ellie, Virginia 40, Charles Open Union, Robert Tom, Nora Edward Young, Theodore is 8/27/79, White
1: Female. That worked out.

0: reflect back on a 2015 GMC white in color to a Charles Arthur Cannon out of Texas. Expiration is September of 2018. Negative 29.
1: Yeah, thank you, Joe.
0: Simple.

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0: Victor Zebra Charles, AP3.
1: On a 2015 Chevy Sonic Grand color to a Kiana Peter at 517 North Tyler, the city expert on 626 negative 29 entrance number 53.
0: 10-4, I'm already on traffic with that vehicle about 1400 North Tyler.
1: 10-4.

0: 91 09 43 44. Last name Peter, Paul Edward, Tom Edward, Robert. First name Billing, Christine Ida Adam, Union Adam. Date of birth 3/19/1987, March 3.
1: Yeah, we're doing.

0: 9683 North.
1: I'm Yankee Eye 1 for 4344. Give me two last names, Gil Garcia, who are settling in based for Adam Robert Charles I. Adam. First name is Gerardo. George Edward Robert Adam Robert David Ocean. Going to be a junior. Date of 12/4/94. Thank you.
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0: maybe around the 7-12 West Willow, maybe for a mental. Harvey's advising his son, John Wells, is making comments of self-harm. He doesn't have any weapons. He is bipolar and schizophrenic. We have been out with him multiple times. This address is a business, and where he lives is on the north side of the building in the south. Harvey's attention.
1: And for if you can, you have the RP, meet us out there. We probably need to have him unlock the gate.
0: We have one of these two RPs there.
1: That's cool.
0: 9132, good.
2: Last name German, King Ida Tom Tom, Edward Robert Mary Adam Nora, first name Jackson, John Adam Victor Tom Osa Nora, date of birth 7/26/2009, White House.
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0: Yeah.

0: 9132, valid graduated driver's license, negative 44.
1: Good. Last name is Mary Charles Davis, Winston William Edward Winston Lincoln, Winston Isaac, Ida Tim Adams, Charles Charles, Peter 9-2105, white.

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3: If you see the male on the east side of the overpass still stumbling, let me know. He's walking northbound.
2: Okay.
1: Important. Right, 9119, he's about 31 meters, 44.
2: And for, I believe, we can see the border.

from Tom Adam 140, text back on a 96 Buick Cannon color to that subject at that 1705 East First. The city, expiration finish 26, negative 29, entrance return confirmed, last four event is 2897, 2897.

0: 9:32.
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1: Yeah. 10-4.

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Are you on repeat traffic? Sorry, traffic. 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Call at 9 Henry 5525 1600 South, and we're in

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0: Last name Barwick, Boy Adam Robert, William Ida Charles King, first name Jesse, John Edward, Sam Tim, Ida Edward, date of birth 9/17/2007, white female.

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0: We had Colorado, Molly Williams Edward, 311, 600 East Home.

like border 23, 24 hours beforehand. Last name is Mary Susan Robert. Robert Susan William. First name is Mary Adam Robert. Ida Adam. 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

0: my own trip, or when I either somebody en route to the walking town.
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0: Michael.

Onward and Cleveland, this is 1225 South Cleveland, 1225 South Cleveland, 3 for an onward and Cleveland, this is Traffic for response.

0: Passes around. Ten four Gotham four. This is going to be a 1225 South Cleveland 1235 South Cleveland Street for a female call with an injury. This is going to be apartment 518.
1: For the dispatch, please send the code for Grassroot 1 Nocky.
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It's going to be at 5801 North Frankfurt Road, 5801 North Frankfurt Road, at Lapsus Village. It's going to be the cottages, unit E204 for a male, also injuries.

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0: 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Confirm. Confirm on the 28th.
1: Insurance carriers advisory.
0: And for who is it? Advisory.

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1: Nine four.
2: Nine one twenty four headquarters, right here, 43 and 44. Send me West Airlines. Last name Fireboy Tom Union. First name Henry Edward Robert. Mary Ida Nora Edward. Date of birth is 1/7/1986.

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0: Five four, 500 South Taylor. Can you respect break on that as well, please?
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0: No, I'm 25. You read me the 28, please. 8099 Tom Henry David. Oh, that's crazy. February 23rd. I don't know, I think I for we need to confirm expiration on your end.
1: Expiration is 2/26 from 2009, heavy green color.
0: No, I don't know what I was going to make. Not even 1/4, not 1/4, 45.
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0: Last name, Henry Edward, Idaho, Nora Edward. 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

0: headquarters on A119 Garland, King, 11201, has brown eyes, black hair, height 5'4", female, weight 200. 43 is Nora, 326-913-726. 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
1: Red Tor, headquarters 9109.
2: Up there.
1: Red Tor. What did he say? 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
1: Oh, there's an X-ray for Kentucky, David Union, Sam Young, University, 1580, White Mountain.

0: 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What's Jesse or Justin's middle name?
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0: 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Still no cross-referring for a Dustin Cox through NCIC or through records, otherwise number 44.
1: Okay.

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0: headquarters in 96th year?
1: Yes.
0: Does he leave Robert here the same date of birth of 8-15 of 80 or 4-24-81?
1: No, it's Jesse Robin. I'm finding him. It's Robert Oaken, Boy, Ida North, Sam. With 818 of 80 is the date of birth he gave.

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0: Remember,

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0: Thank you, Gate Line 44. And Vigil, please ride in Georgia, Idaho, Lincoln, Perkins, and I'm with Nora, Idaho, Ocean, North, and 10, 6, 83. He's going to be a junior. Now.
1: Last name Lincoln, Adam Nora, Stewart, Ida Lincoln, Ocean Boy, Adam Robert. First name Sam, Adam Boy, Robert Ida, Nora Ocean, Everett, 6803.
0: And 4.

0: Insurance advisory on Victor Henry Zebra 842 on a 2023 Chevy Malibu black in color to Sabrina Langibar or Julie Polanyi out of 1718 Leona Mitchell Boulevard, the city, expiration 4/26/29.
1: And 4 confirming, expiration 4/26, and insurance device.
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1: 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I'm out with 9068. We're going to be 100 south in this minute.
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28 Hickory, 144. 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Hi, Nolan. Nora Open, Lincoln, out of Nora, first name is William, common spelling. 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
0: Do we have a new phone number that's different from the one I called? 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

0: 那你玩这会儿自己先来。
1: To a Stephen Rutledge out of 2109 West Broadway, the city. Just be advised, the Robert Boyd Henry 482 was replaced 745 to Robert Boyd King 78.
0: And forward, make contact with the owner. Everything's been doing for today.

0: 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Good. Green Rock, Whiskey 05 eastbound, 1605 eastbound for VPO. Make contact with Sabrina.
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This will be at Garland Road Nursing Home at 1404 North Garland Road. 1404 North Garland Road. For a 70-year-old female, difficulty breathing and low blood pressure. She'll be in room 614B. 614B.

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It's going to be apartment 304

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0: 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We'll be below 10, 8, and 19.
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0: 9 9 9 9 9 9 9 9 9 9 9 9 9 9 9 9 9 9 9 9 9 9 9 9 9 9 9 9 9 9 9 9 9 9 9 9 9 9 9 9 9 9 9 9 9 9 9 9 9 9 9 9 9 9 9 9 9 9 9 9 9 9 9 9 9 9 9 9 9 9 9 9 9 9 9 9 9 9 9 9 9 9 9 9 9 9 9 9 9 9 9 9 9 9 9 9 9 9 9 9 9 9 9 9 9 9 9 9 9 9 9 9 9 9 9 9 9 9 9 9 9 9 9 9 9 9 9 9 9 9 9 9 9 9 9 9 9 9 9 9 9 9 9 9 9 9 9 9 9 9 9 9 9 9 9 9 9 9 9 9 9 9 9 9 9 9 9 9 9 9 9 9 9 9 9 9 9 9 9 9 9 9 9 9 9 9 9 9 9
1: 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I got it.
2: Native orders. I was one at the nail salon where my dot is.
1: Denver.
0: Last name Barnhart, boy Adam Robert Nora, Henry Adam Robert Tom, first name Christopher, with a Paul Henry, labor 6/23/1970, white male.
1: Sandborn.

photo in front of a resident. So 1907 East Broadway Avenue, 1907 East Broadway Avenue for a drug investigation. 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

Been told. Because we're going to be at 1917 Broadway Avenue, 1907 East Broadway Avenue, at the Lakeside Apartment for an electrical burning smell coming out of the venue.

0: 9-1-8-9-4, we have a disturbance in the vehicle and an RP on the site.
1: Negative on the description. However, the RP works at Casey's just across the street.
0: Man. 9-1-8-9-4, we have an RP on the site.

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0: 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If we can get any available units around the area, it's going to look like they've got drive-by stage, a lot of damage to the BCF.

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0: 10-4.
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1: Maybe one command.
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0: Be a timestamp with serial number 7010 2 Charles Nora Boy Tom.
1: Stand for.
0: Correction, Young 686-000-683.
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0: 919, and is that guy still standing over there by the apartment?
1: The air handler motor is locked up.

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I'm being advised that it's possibly a diesel that we're looking for due to the noise that it made as it

0: 9-1-3 Dallas KC.
1: Respond to the as well. I'm being advised that the suspect vehicle drove through your parking lot.
0: I'm sending for units on clean. I don't get a camera. Can they come my way?
2: Negative. We sent over the radio. Apparently, you get the wheels picked up, but I don't know what kind of

0: Rhonda, the crazy assistant manager is en route. We need 15 to 20 minutes to get her vehicle to Sportsman.
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0: 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It's going to be a search. They have one outside camera that may have caught the vehicle in the floor.
1: 10-4.

91-2974. Go ahead. Not able to tell on the footage. They're taking it right off the road, which direction the vehicle went. And they don't know how to get us the footage, so we're going to need to have an intervention. 10-4, do you know how long the video will stay in safe? I'll figure that out. 10-4.

0: myself or not even a new supervisor will try to get someone to come look at it later.
1: Well,
0: and document the time and date for exactly what time frame we need and what cameras.
1: I've got it.
0: Stand for it, thanks.
2: Thank you, Dave, for the meeting, and I think

0: 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Can you generate me a call for service for a Crown item?
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0: You can't be in front of the employer right there on Oakwood.

0: 19 Jay Hayward. I got five down in the area, 3800 West area, 20 and 14 with one adult female to Walmart, 30 miles over there.
1: 10-4.
2: I'll be on Roseanne Street. There's a bunch of cameras here. My address is. Yeah.
1: 10-4.

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Lincoln Mary's on 73-71 North Cleveland.

0: Okay, cruising one.
1: Mountain River, Hampton, Field, Manor, 43. My name is Yomi.
0: Go ahead.
1: Last name, Marlatt, Mary Adam Roberts, Lincoln Adam, Tom Tom. First name, Ava, Adam Richard Adam, Maryland, 1122, Hope, on the 18th.

0: David is a dollar class. David with corrected lens position, decent voice, negative.
1: Yeah, full 10-4.

0: 525 North Van Buren Street, 525 North Van Buren Street. Medical emergency, 525 North Van Buren Street, 525 North Van Buren Street for a medical emergency. Hello, North One.
1: Squad 1 will be responding.
0: 10-4, it's going to be at 525 North Van Buren Street at the Oakmart. Or probably mail with pressing. They'll be next door at the L.

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0: Last name Marjorie, Mary Adam Sam, Robert Ida, first name Renee, Robert Edward, Nora Edward, middle initial G for Griffin, the 11-21-7 is really white now.

0: We have valid negative with the missed order. Can I get the escort to 928, please?
1: Valid negative and expires May 31st.
0: Yeah, cool. 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

0: Hey, Claire's 922.
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0: 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We had a vehicle that veered off the road. Female had a seizure while driving.
1: Boy, how do you want to handle it?
0: Engine 2, rescue 1
1: response. Yeah, 73,000.

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0: Standpoint.
1: Right, you want to be responding?
0: Standpoint, there's actually to be a correction to the address at 4000 North Cleveland. Our seat advised that the driver was having a seizure and probably veered off the road. It will be in a white charger. I do have to get out as well.

0: 9-7-0-4. 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He is breathing. He's not alert yet.
1: Go ahead.
0: Henry Boy Sam 910. 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
1: 10-4.

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1: Go ahead.
0: Last name Hardison, Henry Adam Robert, David Ida Sam Orson Nora. First name Hannah, Henry Adam Nora Nora Adam, middle initial L for LaVon, B215-2007.
1: Okay, Mark, come on.

0: We have valid negative. Will you print that and hold it for me, please?
1: Thank you.
0: Okay, guys, thank you. Well. Negative, you're in.
1: We'll run to 42 if we can. It's showing canceled or class waived. There's a person of August 25th, 2025.

0: Negative 44, stand by on the 42 return.
1: Okay, confirming not revoked or suspended, just canceled.
0: Confirmed.

0: 1994.
1: And we do back Mercy Zone thing.
2: Go ahead.
3: Those are cancellation and conviction date of 8/25 of 2025 is for conviction unknown, denied inability to meet medical standards.
0: Dan, for if you'll print all that for me, please.
3: Affirmative.

0: started August 25th, 2025, is the date that it was canceled, and it states for inability to meet medical standards on that date. That patient was 8/25 of 2025.
1: And for be advised, there's no damage to the vehicle, no structures were hit. Fuel assignment number for driving without.
0: Okay. 2B4290, 4290.

0: I'd advise, I did speak with the registered owner of the vehicle, and her daughter is on scene, and she's got families in her already to pull it out.
1: Yeah, right.

0: Not safe, right?
1: Yeah.
0: I'm going to say something.
1: Yeah.

0: 9:54, 7:28 already.
1: Noted.
0: Making Mary King, 8:54.
1: Making Mary King, 8:54. Are you returning?
0: Go ahead.
1: Thank you, 2004 for F-250 to Anthony Lee, 43.04 or 4:15, charge 5:27. Thank you, 29.
0: No, more, thank you.
1: 9:114, thank you.

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1: Tambor, we do have an owner and he could be in Rockton.
0: I'm already out here with them.

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Part of the one that came up to me, probably from your

10 for Graphic 4, this is 43 at 1943 here on 347-year-old male. But with no injury, he did state that he's been on the 4th and 7th p.m. yesterday, but he's denying medical.

0: Robert Sam Young, 596.
1: There's an expired till the end of August on a Marin Dodge with insurance confirmed, okay?

0: $1.50 does not expire until March 2027, -29 interest confirmed.
1: Yeah, more permanent.

0: 1978. Are you getting another set of numbers for the recovery here?
1: Negative, I accidentally said that. I mean, it's another set of numbers.

0: 94 goes first.
1: Historical has two last names. That's going to be Perez Nunez. Call Edward Robert, Edward Zebra, Laura Nora, Edward Zebra, first name is Brian, boy Robert Ida, Madam Nora, little girl, 11 times 2003.

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0: 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I didn't see it all.
1: Negative.
0: You can come in at UTL. He calls back to press under my down form.

0: Lisa, can you please start a call? Is that Sandy Chicago getting the address now?
1: Confirming 1407 South Van Buren.
0: Nineteen-year-old having a seizure. 19-year-old female having a seizure.
1: 10-4.

0: Portland is bad for responding.
1: 10-4, it's going to be at 1407 South Rainier and at 80 Scottville for 19-year-old female having a seizure.

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0: Hi, Corey. 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
0: I know you're recording, but I haven't had anybody feel back on the line. Can I transfer him, or what do you want me to do?
1: Yeah.
0: Okay, bye.

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1: Right.
0: You call back to the report room, see if you can get a hold of one of the units, see if they can bring the unit truck up here to Pizza Hut on Randall in Oakwood. I'll be checking the time to get back to
1: there. Do you need to call an
0: hour? We already made this thing out. I'm still going to need to be replaced.

9114 and 97.6 are in Rockland Alliance to 814 West Southeast, 814 West Southeast, also in route for burglary in progress. Happy advisor, he got alerted from his cameras, but there is most of the time to stop. We can see two individuals inside, one is black male, one is black jacket, the other is a white female wearing a white hoodie and pink shorts.

0: U994, kind of far away. I'll say Matthew, thank you for hearing progress.
1: Yeah, well.

0: I'm out with it, one in the VHS parking lot. Not just the headquarters. You would assign me number for the item. I'm not going to do me, and I can with the shortly. I'll be paying around to up in here.
1: Oh, never.

0: Not a key holder en route for delivery.
1: Okay.
0: Okay.
1: Okay.
0: Confirm he is en route.
1: Thank you. That's a good matter of faith.

0: 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Right, thanks, Billy, missing earlier, otherwise, damn it.
1: We've had copies.

0: 93 Frankmore, 28, I'm ready.
1: No.
0: Robert Boy, Lincoln, 289.
1: That's like to a blue 2007 Ford Expedition to a Bobby Davis or a Karen officer at 1601 South Jefferson Street, the city does not expire until April 2027, negative 29, and concurrent is confirmed. Class 4 is 609.
0: 1014,
1: 609. Confirmed in France.

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If I remember correctly, it's next to the two large overhead doors. Okay, we're gonna do the small set of the actual shop. I believe it's going to be the top. It's going to be two large overhead doors, and then there's like an office portion or top. Okay, it's going to be in the west door. Confirm.

0: or maybe one of the people they're able to connect with.
1: We're really on a callback.
0: Okay.

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1: Right.
0: Can you talk to the people on health?
1: I'm in Rockley right now. Max, we're resolving on Route 9130 or something.
0: Transport, if you don't have a horrified screaming, yelling, freaking off at the bank, for a camera on the phone, then I'll have a retired advisor that's here in Route.
2: Hi, 131, can I, do you need me in Route to work film?
1: Where it is, probably 9.2 p.m. It's clear that there was an emergency situation happening while on the phone with her.
0: They're still kind of upset.

0: client is responding to them. They kind of listen to the message. They calm down towards the end. They just want to stay on.
1: I'm certain people have.

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1: are you doing?
0: Go ahead. Hey, thanks for my service.
1: Man, Thor.

0: 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Yeah, four.
1: Go ahead.
0: That would be 10-8 from Montreal.
1: Yeah, five copies.

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2: Bye-bye.

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0: Yeah, this is good.
2: Hi. February
1: 1479, the pretty in the phone. We sent that log for the vendor. Your family number is low tonight.

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1: Hey, Ron.

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1: No, I don't know about that one.

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1: It is Summer Nissan Altima, a black Ram 1500.
2: Then it's
3: excellent.

0: improving it year round to working it to work.
1: Yeah. You know what he's doing up there.
2: Negative. No one's built. No one's here.
1: Okay. Go ahead and go to the next one.
2: Go for it. I'm going to go over here. Return on my review.
3: Negative 44,
1: there's an alert for a claim on PID for violent attempted suicide for criminal records, violent person. Have you? 90-94 to the south.

0: Cosa mi fa ripetere? I'll hear one thing. We can do it today. What do you want to do today? Okay. Here
1: we go, Jumbo. 1716 South of here. 1716 South of here. Also, you can try to tell why you're currently being left. We're trying to get some people.
0: Would you tell me 10-8 off Southgate, it'll be 10-6 on the Silver Mound, Remburn?
1: Whenever you
2: can, I'm going to
1: for you.
2: Okay. 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
1: No.

0: Everyone is not here, Gordon.
1: Go ahead. Go ahead. Hey, do 215 East Willow, 215 East Willow at Lock and Roll, ready for make contact with Jonathan in reference to an abandoned DMC Yukon, 28 given, healing in Zebra, 4C. The vehicle type ladder is over. 10-4.

0: 9123 headquarters, 9629 IBI at 1510 West Thompson. Yeah. 9123 headquarters, be advised. My handheld radio is 10-1. You're either not be able to 9629 on my channel 4. What's your name?
1: Yeah.

0: 看攻略。
1: Yeah.
0: Edward X-ray Lincoln 710. Can you also contact the RP again and tell them we're out here?
1: All right.
2: Nine one three.

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0: 10-4, I'm in route. 10-4, I'll get the vehicle afterwards. 10-4.

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0: Not a father,

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Boy Lincoln Tom, 7-1-1. 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

0: anyone's in it for you, trying to set the numbers up the name.
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Good. Apron route to 3209 South Van Buren Street at the Heartland Lodge. 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

Headquarters, 928 Central. What's the name of my name? He says I have one out of Barco.

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We do also have a local out of Noble County, and they have 91. 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
1: No, thank you. Your local, please, for an advice, not it.

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0: 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Good. I need your route for 105 North Greenleaf Drive. The RV states that there is a dog being aggressive and chasing her kids on scooters. She called a little while ago and she called back again, claiming that the dog is being more aggressive, but has no good description of the dog.
1: Yeah,

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1: Go ahead.
0: I need contact information of Madison. Last name, David Adam Robert Sam Tom, first name Madison.
1: Yeah, I will say.

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0: Last, Snyder, Sam, Nora, Young, David, Edward, Robert, versus Jacob, Thomas, Spelling, 7-17 for those who are
1: and for 9-1-10.
0: Good.
1: We don't have any good contact information for the owner of that at that moment.
0: Yeah.
1: 9-1-4, Gordon, will you write a triple out on the call? And say, Frank, Frank. Affirmative, 10-4 is 9-1-23. David is 9-44.
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1: Yeah.

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1: Yeah.
0: Please find Sam. Property owner on possession of the property. And the building inspector.
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1: 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7 7 7 7 7 7 7 7 7 7 7 7 7 7 7 7 7 7 7 7 7 7 7 7 7 7 7 7 7 7 7 7 7 7 7 7 7 7 7 7 7 7 7 7 7 7 7 7 7 7 7 7 7 7 7 7 7 7 7 7 7 7 7 7 7 7 7 7 7 7 7 7 7 7 7 7 7 7 7 7 7 7 7 7 7 7 7 7 7 7 7 7 7 7 7 7 7 7 7 7 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

No, I got 3, 28. Go through. And we're at 3, 9, 8, 9, 5. That's 718 at Fort Ford, with Brian Arnold, 30 to 8. And 4, I've got David Mitchell, 359. That's exactly 2008 week, with Brian Arnold, at 2620 West 30 to 8.

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0: Emergency.